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7: Hi there, Alana McIntyre here with the latest. After drinking from the cup and celebrating through the night, Lions players are meeting fans at Brunswick Street Oval. About 2,000 fans showing up to see the winners in Melbourne who defeated Fremantle at the G. Young gun Levi Ashcroft isn't there, with Ryan Lester revealing he got a bit busy last night celebrating.
8: Yeah, the rumours are true. He hadn't arrived as of 20 minutes ago, but I haven't checked lately. The young fella might have got a bit excited, so...
7: Speaking to Nine there, Pope Leo is in Lourdes today where he's meeting victims of sexual abuse. The Pope has praised young people in France for the enthusiasm, energy and commitment they're bringing to the Catholic Church during a massive open-air mass in Paris. About 700,000 people gathered. Donald Trump has rejected a deal with Tehran to reopen the Strait of Hormuz. The US president says it's because Iran is losing.
9: But we're winning tremendously. We have total control of the Hormuz Strait. Massive amounts of oil are coming out of the Hormuz Strait.
7: The federal government's educational bird flu campaign is launching today. Bird flu Know What To Do is part of the federal government's $250 million response to the deadly H5 strain. The plan is to educate Australians on the signs of bird flu and show them how to protect their pets and birds. American research shows almost 3 in 10 of Gen Z have not had sex in the past 3 months, and experts believe a hike is coming when the Reserve Bank meets this week.
0: Whale Coast Realty Naruma. Your property, their passion. 2EC. Your sport now.
7: Ivan Cleary insists Nathan is ready to go for that preliminary final against the Knights today. The winner of today's game at a core will go into the grand final next week against the Roosters. Meantime, the Chooks are into the grand final in the AFLW as well. Isabel Kelly says it's very special to make it right to the end.
10: But I think something that I've loved about our team this year is we've gone game to game, and we didn't even speak about the grand final this week. There was no chat about it. We didn't even know, you know, what was going to be happening if we won the game.
0: 2EC weather.
11: We're looking at 17 degrees for your Sunday. Showers expected today and not pushing past 20, unfortunately. And we're just scraping by tomorrow, Monday, 19 to 20. Partly cloudy, a slight chance we could get a shower. Tuesday, sunny conditions, 23 to 24. And Wednesday, sunny and warm, 28 degrees.
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8: Hi there, Alana McIntyre here with the latest. Lions players are out and about in Melbourne speaking to proud fans at Brunswick Street Oval today after winning a third AFL Grand Final in a row. The players partied through the night drinking from the cup and coach Chris Fagan was seen dancing on shoulders to run DMC at a bar in Melbourne. After beating Fremantle yesterday with 4 goals in 4 minutes, Dane Zorko was told Seven they used Wharfie time to their advantage.
9: It was something we wanted to try and use against them. Whether or not it would work or not, that was our mindset, and it flicked over for us, which was great.
8: The Pope has stopped along the Champs-Élysées to bless babies and young people in Paris. About 700,000 people attended his open-air mass there. Pope Leo is in Lourdes now, where he's expected to hold private talks with seven victims of sexual abuse. The new educational campaign Bird Flu Know What To Do launches today. It's part of the federal government's $250 million response to the deadly H5 strain. Australians are also being advised on how to protect their pets. If you've noticed large moths around and thought that's a bit strange, you aren't alone. Bogong moths have been swarming properties across New South Wales. And rapper Nicki Minaj has slammed the Democrats, the artist telling Fox News the American Party is getting too involved in the entertainment industry.
10: I think the Democrats have gotten way too caught up in pop culture, for lack of a better term. I think that they've allowed their relationships with artists cause them to act like children.
0: Whale Coast Realty Naruma, proudly local and family owned. 2EC, your sport now.
8: Today, the Panthers will fight the Knights at a core for a spot in next week's grand final against the Chooks. Joey Johns has told Nine the Newcastle side is going in confident.
11: These games aren't played on paper or reputation, and I'm sure the Knights boys respect them, but I don't think they fear them at the moment.
8: And the Roosters women have booked their third spot in a grand final in a row, the Chooks beating the Raiders last night in the NRLW 20-10.
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12: We're looking at 17 degrees for your Sunday. Showers expected today and not pushing past 20, unfortunately. And we're just scraping by tomorrow, Monday, 19 to 20. Partly cloudy, a slight chance we could get a shower. Tuesday, sunny conditions, 23 to 24. And Wednesday, sunny and warm, 28 degrees.
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0: 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My angel lives at home. Angel lives at home. The 90s and 2000s. And 60s and 70s tracks that stand the test of time. 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
3: Remember that time I got a spray tan and the same sort of thing. 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I walked in and my husband said, Bulla.
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13: I'm John Famperis. Iran and the US are in a standoff as President Trump declines a highly conditional offer to reopen the Strait of Hormuz. US Ambassador to the UN Mike Waltz telling Fox the president stands firm.
14: A terrorist organization in the IRGC has control of a government with an eye on getting a nuclear weapon, and President Trump is not going to allow that to happen.
13: Our federal agriculture ministers launched an educational H5 bird flu campaign today with a view to protecting pets, poultry and people.
15: Bird flu, know what to do campaign will run across television, radio, social media. It will be an electronic campaign that will run for 6 weeks.
13: And we're in the home stretch of Fat Bear Week in Alaska's Katmai National Park, where the public votes for the largest specimen. Ranger Troy Hunt admits some take it very seriously.
16: There are a lot of people out there who are lobbying for their favorite bears. If you go onto the social media, there's a lot of Facebook accounts and Twitter accounts.
13: On 7 there.
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17: Brisbane Lions are continuing the celebration, showing off their shiny new silverware to a legion of fans at Brunswick Street Oval, while Chris Fagan is letting the dust settle before the triple premiership coach decides whether he'll go around next season.
18: I don't know at the moment. I sort of want to take a few days to think. Probably the last couple of years after we won each premiership, I've thought, is it time to go now? Is it a good time to go out as a coach when you're on top?
17: They're on 9. Switching codes, the Panthers and Knights to lock horns for a spot in the NRL Grand Final at Accor Stadium. Halfback Nathan Cleary will start for Penrith despite concerns over a foot injury. And a tight finish between Mercedes and Red Bull in F1's Azerbaijan Grand Prix.
19: He's got the power down the straight. George Russell, for the first time in his career, leads from start to finish. George Russell wins the Azerbaijan Grand Prix. 0.1 from Max Verstappen. happen.
17: Closing stages there on Sky Sports. Oscar Piastri locking up his McLaren to miss out on a podium spot. The Aussie finishing 14th. That's sport. I'm Harrison Preeb.
6: 2EC weather.
20: We're expecting a few more showers this afternoon. For tomorrow, a clearing shower. A mostly sunny Monday afternoon, 17 to 20. Expecting mostly sunny conditions and tops in the mid to late 20s on Tuesday. Then on Wednesday, some cloud increasing, tops once again around the mid to late 20s. For news, weather and everything local, 2ec.com.au.
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10: 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America's president's refusal of Iran's conditions-laden offer to reopen the Strait of Hormuz sees status quo in the conflict. Meantime, retired Major General Randy Manner tells CNN President Trump's threat to annihilate Iran isn't feasible.
12: The United States is the weakest we have been since at least 9/11. We have a tremendous diminishing of our offensive and defensive capabilities in terms of missiles.
10: And all of Thailand's capital Bangkok's been declared a disaster zone from flooding. This local telling DW News it feels unprecedented.
13: I feel like in all the years I've lived here, I've never seen anything like this. Rain's falling continuously for days.
0: Whale Coast Realty Naruma. Your property, their passion. 2EC. 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
14: Nathan Cleary will push through a foot injury in Penrith and our old prelim against Newcastle. Panthers coach Ivan Cleary admitting his star halfback won't be 100%.
15: He's obviously carrying an injury. There wouldn't be many players out there at the moment for any team that aren't. So it's just that time of year, but we're super confident that all our players are ready to play.
14: The Titans are facing NRL W reigning premiers the Broncos for a spot in the decider. The Roosters advancing last night with a 20-10 win over the Raiders. Brisbane celebrating a famous AFL premier. Premiership three-peat following a stunning grand final comeback. The Lions booting the last four goals to overturn a 17-point deficit and upset Fremantle 96-89 at the MCG. Defender Ryan Lester has told Nine this flag feels extra special.
16: You even look back to last week, our prelim, like the way that went, and obviously at the moment it's all pretty raw and it's all sort of hard to fathom a little bit, but once we look back on it, yeah, I'd say this year's as magical as any of the years.
14: And the Wallaroos notching a 30-10 win over Scotland in their women's rugby test. That's sport. I'm Harrison Freeve.
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17: We're expecting a few more showers this afternoon. For tomorrow, a clearing shower, but a mostly sunny Monday afternoon, 17 to 20. Expecting mostly sunny conditions and tops in the mid to late 20s on Tuesday. Then on Wednesday, some cloud increasing, tops once again around the mid to late 20s. For news, weather and everything local, 2ec.com.au.
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0: The SCB Distributors Legend of the South race meeting is Friday. 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There's bookmakers, plenty of food options and bars, buses from the Bay, Juros and Naruma. 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Don't miss racing at Maria this Friday. It's always a great day out.
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8: I'm John Fabris, H5 Bird Flu Information. Commercials start today to help us navigate encounters in the wild. Agriculture Minister Julie Collins explaining the Commonwealth's committing millions to the fight.
9: We've been working very closely with states and territories to vaccinate almost 10,000 native birds across the country against the H5 bird flu.
8: Iran's conditions to stop hostilities in the Strait of Hormuz are considered too much for any new US deal. Ambassador to the UN Mike Waltz telling Fox Iran immediately violated their peace memorandum of understanding.
10: It's notable that 146 countries, a UN record, condemned Iran for its attacks on civilian shipping.
8: And 300 mils of rain in 48 hours has left Thai capital Bangkok an official flood disaster zone. This man telling DW News communication was poor.
11: The warning this time was quite limited. The only real alert came in the morning through a phone notification. Before that, I didn't know enough to consider relocating.
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12: Newcastle is gearing up for its blockbuster battle with Penrith for a spot in the NRL Grand Final. Knights legend Mark Hughes won premierships in 97 and 01, telling Nine he's seen a steely determination in the squad since round one.
13: I was lucky enough to go to Las Vegas and be around the team for 10 days, and I was just taken back at the coaching group. I really think that week in Vegas set their season up. The team was so connected, they were so happy, and they just haven't looked back.
12: Brisbane Broncos have punched their ticket to the NRLW decider, downing the Titans 20-8, and Will Ashcroft reveals a snub from this year's All-Australian squad fueled his ferocious fourth quarter in Brisbane's 7-point comeback win over Fremantle. The star midfielder racking up 12 disposals, 4 clearances and 3 centre clearances to propel the Lions to a premiership three-peat.
14: Yeah, it was probably something that was sitting in the back of my mind a little bit, pissed off I didn't make that team a little bit, so yeah, I just used that as a little bit of fuel, but yeah, you don't need too much when you're going for a three-peat. Everything comes with that, you don't need too much extra motivation.
12: On Fox Sports, and that's sport. I'm Harrison Preeb.
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0: We're expecting a few more showers this afternoon. For tomorrow, a clearing shower, and a mostly sunny Monday afternoon, 17 to 20. Expecting mostly sunny conditions and tops in the mid to late 20s on Tuesday. Then on Wednesday, some cloud increasing, tops once again around the mid to late 20s. For news, weather, and everything local, 2ec.com.au.
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10: I'm John Favreau. America's president standing his ground on refusing Iran's demands in an exchange for their allowing clear passage through the Strait of Hormuz and ease the global fuel dilemma. Donald Trump effectively claims Iran's going broke.
11: They're dying because they have no money coming in, because they get their money from the Hormuz Strait, so they outsmarted themselves.
10: Our federal agriculture ministers updated Australia's H5 bird flu stats, where there have been 51,000 calls to the emergency animal disease hotline. Julie Collins also kicking off a media information campaign.
12: It encourages Australians to take simple steps to know what to do if they encounter a suspected bird flu event.
10: And it's Alaska's Fat Bear Week, where the public votes in the chunkiest winner during the gorging of salmon season. Ranger Troy Hunt telling Seven Aussies are hooked on the televised stream.
13: My joke the other day to my team was, well, since everything in Australia already wants to kill you, you guys are looking for something else deadly to pay attention to.
0: Whale Coast Realty Naruma, proudly local and family owned. 2EC, your sport now.
14: Penrith has made a late change as it kicks off its NRL prelim against Newcastle at Accor Stadium. Nathan Cleary has been shifted to the bench with the halfback battling a foot injury. But Panthers co-captain Isaiah Yeo insists it's all systems go.
15: It's a little bit of a test there for Nate just to make sure he's right, which it obviously is because he's playing today. Him starting from the bench just because that's how I've trained for the last 2 weeks. Obviously he hasn't been able to be out there on the paddock, and it's just a wonderful opportunity for Jack Cogger and Jack Cold there to sort of show what they've done for the last couple of weeks. Not just then, but what they've done throughout the whole season.
14: On Nine, the Lions have celebrated with fans at Brunswick Street Oval today after completing an AFL Premiership three-peat. The squad partying through the night in Melbourne following its stunning fourth-quarter blitz to beat Frio. And Oscar Piastri's late lock-up has cost him a shot at the podium in F1's Azerbaijan Grand Prix, the Aussie crossing the line in 14th.
16: Just disappointed, obviously. I think the first stint and the first half of the race was very encouraging. And then, yeah, obviously from there on, it kind of unravelled.
14: That's Sport, I'm Harrison Preeve.
0: 2EC Weather.
1: We're expecting a few more showers this afternoon. For tomorrow, a clearing shower, but a mostly sunny Monday afternoon, 17 to 20. Expecting mostly sunny conditions and tops in the mid to late 20s on Tuesday. Then on Wednesday, some cloud increasing, tops once again around the mid to late 20s. For news, weather and everything local, 2ec.com.au.
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0: 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Don't miss racing at Maria this Friday. It's always a great day out.
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1: Forrest Gump said life is like a box of chocolates, and it's so true when it comes to September and the weather. 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
2: I'm John Fabris. Donald Trump's holding the line against Iran's demands in return for unhindered oil transport through the Strait of Hormuz. The US president reckons Iran's collapsing financially through lost revenue from the waterway.
3: They said, let's close it and cause a problem for the world. And then I came along and we put up the greatest blockade ever in military history.
2: Our federal agriculture minister, Julie Collins, has launched a six-week educational H5 bird flu campaign today, with a view to protecting pets, poultry and people.
4: Bird flu, know what to do campaign will run across television, radio, social media. 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
2: And all of Thailand's capital Bangkok's been declared a disaster zone from flooding as authorities attempt to siphon the water out to sea. This local telling DW News, it feels unprecedented.
5: It's different. I feel like in all the years I've lived here, I've never seen anything like this. 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
6: The Knights have posted a long-range opening try against Penrith in their NRL prelim out of Core Stadium.
7: Best is straight through. He's got support on the side. Can he ice it? He looks for Marshu. He goes back in
6: Action on Nine. The Panthers have hit back to make it six apiece as we approach halftime. The Broncos have toppled the Titans 20-8 to advance to the NRLW Grand Final. The Lions continuing the celebrations, showing off their shiny new silverware to a legion of fans in Melbourne and Brisbane. Coach Chris Fagan has told Nine he'll let the dust settle before deciding whether he'll go around next season.
8: I don't know at the moment. I'm sort of want to take a few days to think. Probably the last couple of years after we won each premiership, I thought, is it time to go now? Now is it a good time to go out as a coach when you're on top?
6: The Wallabies host the Springboks in this evening's rugby test in Perth, and the internationals take a three-point lead over the USA heading into the final day of the President's Cup. That's sport. I'm Harrison Preve.
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9: We're expecting a few more showers this afternoon. For tomorrow, a clearing shower, but a mostly sunny Monday afternoon, 17 to 20. Expecting mostly sunny conditions and tops in the mid to late 20s on Tuesday. Then on Wednesday, some cloud increasing, tops once again around the mid to late 20s. For news, weather and everything local, 2ec.com.au.
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1: Hi, I'm Sally Pearson. The Broncos are heading back to the NRLW Grand Final, setting up another premiership showdown with the Roosters. Brisbane clinching a 20-8 victory over the Titans. Fullback Tamika Upton has told Nine she's fired up for next week's decider.
2: They're obviously a classy outfit, be just like last year, so we'll see how we go this year.
1: In the AFLW, Frio has powered past Adelaide 60-35. The Pies chalked a 9-point win over the Giants, and the Wallaroos sealed a 30-10 win over Scotland in their women's rugby test.
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7: I'm John Fabris. America's president's refusal of Iran's conditions-laden offer to reopen the Strait of Hormuz sees no change in the conflict. Meantime, retired Major General Randy Manner tells CNN, President Trump's threat to annihilate Iran isn't feasible.
8: The United States is the weakest we have been since at least 9/11. We have a tremendous diminishing offensive and defensive capabilities in terms of missiles.
7: 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Federal Agriculture Minister Julie Collins.
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7: 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This man telling DW News communication was poor.
10: The warning this time was quite limited. The only real alert came in the morning through a phone notification. Before that, I didn't know enough to consider relocating.
0: Whale Coast Realty Naruma. Your property, their passion. 2EC. Your sport now.
11: Drama in the NRL prelim final between Penrith and Newcastle. Nathan Cleary suffering a compound fracture of the ankle in a hip drop tackle. Knight Tucker Phoenix Crossland sent off before half time. Jack Cogger taking over at halfback with the Panthers trailing 16-14 late in the second half.
12: Yeah, it's never good to see one of your good mates get injured like that, especially such an influential player in our team. But yeah, I've got a job to do now for the team and we're going to win this game.
11: They're on 9. The Broncos through to the NRLW Grand Final, downing the Titans to book a rematch with the Roosters. Brisbane's brought the AFL Premiership Cup home for a third straight year. The Lions arriving at the airport to a rockstar reception. Midfielder Josh Dunkley's told Fox Sports the magnitude of their win over the Dockers is still sinking in.
13: To win 3 in a row is incredible. I'm sure we reflect on it and remember these times. It's just an incredible part of history.
11: AFLW, the Swans have sealed a 37-23 victory over the Lions, and the Wallabies in action against the Springboks tonight in Perth. That's sport, I'm Harrison Preeb.
0: The 80s, when the big twist in the new blockbuster wasn't spoiled by the internet.
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3: 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I walked in and my husband said, Buller.
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0: 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It's all Aussie. Across the far south coast, this is 2EC.

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0: 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This is Homegrown. Across the far south coast, this is 2EC.

0: 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Step into the Time After Time machine and crank up the neon. 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
0: 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Back when Jesse still had a girl.
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1: Let me tell you a story about Bert Gerber. 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
1: Woke up to hear a noise he'd never heard before.
3: But he's on a farm. Wouldn't he hear that all the time?
1: No, that's what's interesting. He had a goose that had never honked before. The goose honked was because the barn was on fire. Little Goosey making this noise saved the day. And Goosey has been rewarded with his favourite snack.
3: Didn't end up on the dinner table.
1: No.
3: Those other ones would be, oh, good on you, Goosey.
1: Imagine if they all went up in flames. That smells delicious.
0: 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For the drive home.
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1: 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In those conditions, I just didn't see the Broncos getting near Penrith.
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I woke last night to the sound of thunder. How far off, I sat and wondered. 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
8: Hey there, it's Darren Katrupi in the Far South Coast newsroom with your local news first. The earth moved for some far south coast towns over the weekend. A 3.9 earthquake near Ensay, northern Victoria, felt across the Bega Valley around 9:20 on Saturday night. Geoscience Australia received 358 felt reports from as far north as Naruma. Local MP Michael Holland says he's not concerned about One Nation standing a candidate against him at the state election in March next year. We recently reported confirmation from Pauline Hanson's party that they're currently assessing nominations from potential candidates within the Bega electorate ahead of the poll. But Dr. Holland says he's not surprised One Nation is going to put their hand up on the far south coast.
9: That doesn't worry me at all, Darren. I mean, it was to be expected. I think every member of parliament expects a candidate from One Nation. If they, as quoted, they're sprinkling pixie dust across the electorate, that raises the question, will my opponent be Peter Pan or Tinkerbell? I don't know.
8: A case against a man accused with possessing child abuse material has been moved to a Sydney court for sentencing after a request from his lawyer. Batemans Bay local court has heard Joshua Christopher Eager suffers from a form of Down syndrome and autism. The lawyer, Michael Jurichkovic, entered a plea of guilty for the man from Peakhurst Heights and indicated he would be applying to have the matter dealt with under the mental health provisions. The case adjourned for mention in Sutherland local court this Wednesday. In local sport, Group 16 has fallen one game short of the grand final in the New South Wales Rugby League Ladies Tag Rep Gala Day. The women beat St George in the first of three games on Saturday, 16-0. The Bay Tigers' Mia Cottington scored a try and was named Player of the Game after a 12-4 victory against North Sydney. Game 3 saw a 4-0 win against Parramatta, with Eden's Remy Gleeson the best on the field. Unfortunately, though, they missed out in the preliminary final, going down in Golden Point extra time 4-0 to the Central Coast. That's your latest local news and sport. I'm Darren Katrupi.
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10: Hi, I'm Phoebe Humphrey. More and more Aussies are giving up on the great Australian dream. New research by News Corp has found 72% believe there is a growing divide between those who can afford to buy a house and those who can't. 39% overall have given up on the idea of buying altogether. Meantime, all four major banks are expecting a rate rise at tomorrow's Reserve Bank meeting. The central bank is tipped to increase the cash rate by 25 basis points to 4.6%. It will lift the cash rate to its highest level since 2011 and add more than $100 to the average monthly mortgage repayments. British police have arrested five men near a US Air Force base in England. Bomb disposal experts were called to the scene while dozens of homes had to be evacuated. And Pauline Hanson has the support of the Sunshine State, according to the latest news poll. One Nation leads the primary vote in Queensland on 36%, ahead of Labor on 25%, while the party leader is also preferred PM over Anthony Albanese.
0: Whale Coast Realty, Narooma. 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
10: In sport, a night of celebrations in Newcastle after the Knights down the Panthers 22-14 to book their spot in the NRL Grand Final. Penrith's Nathan Cleary was rushed to hospital with a compound fracture to his ankle. To AFL, the Lions have spent their first night back in Brisbane after claiming a three-peat in the Grand Final. Coach Chris Fagan will now have talks with the club. He's contracted until the end of next year. And the Wallabies have held on to beat the Springboks 42-38 in Perth. The Aussies were reduced to just 11 players during the final 5 minutes. That's the latest news and sport.
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11: No warnings today for the Batemans or the Eden Coast. For the Batemans Coast, east to southeasterlies below 10 knots, going to swing north to northeasterly by late this afternoon. Seas below a metre on a southerly 1.5 metre swell inshore, increasing to 1.5 to 2 metres offshore south of Maruya Heads. And some tidal information for you. Bermagui River Harbour at the boat ramp. There's going to be a high tide just after 9, 1.32 metres, and a low tide this afternoon at 3:15.
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11: Good morning. We're expecting a little bit of early cloud, but it's going to clear to a mostly sunny Monday, a moderate fire danger and a high UV rating today. It's going to be mostly sunny tomorrow, 19 to 25 degrees. More sunshine into Wednesday, looking at 23 up to 31 degrees. And on Thursday, expecting a late shower around the Bega Valley and the Sapphire Coast, remaining mostly sunny for the Yorubadala, tops of 26 up to 32 degrees on Thursday. Today, pretty mild, 17 expected for Narooma, Maroombula, Maruya and Eden 19, Bega heading for 20, Batemans Bay chasing 21 degrees. It's very fresh in Bega, it's currently 4, not much warmer in Maroombula and Eden, 5 degrees, little warmer around the Yorubadala in Batemans Bay, Narooma and Maruya, it's currently 10 degrees. For news, weather and everything local, 2ec.com.au.
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0: From the bay to the border and everywhere in between, we play better music and more of it for you on 2EC with Chris Isaak. Bit of Aussie crawl first up. 14 past six. G'day, Kimmy here, the Brekkie Bar. Thanks to Marston and Holmes in the Bay, Harvey Norman, Bateman's Bay and Tura Beach. 28th of September. What did you do yesterday? If you were like me, feet up, not much. And it was a great day for it because at my place, it had that beautiful, soft, soaking rain pretty much all day. So it was terrific. And I do feel like I could have nodded off a couple of times watching different things. So yesterday morning, early, when I got up, I watched the AFL Grand Final. Then I watched the girls' NRLW game from the night before. And, of course, yesterday afternoon, watched that amazing match between the Panthers and the Knights. And we'll talk more about that as the morning goes on. But yesterday, for me, it just was the most relaxing, laid-back day that I've had for a long time. So I really, really appreciated it. Now, on our socials this morning, I'm just about to post something. In the last week of September, so the month of celebrations for me celebrating 30 years of hosting the Brekkie Bar, nearly coming to an end. But what we've done is we have gotten made exclusively 10 key rings that say the 30th anniversary of the Brekkie Bar. There's only 10, so there can be only 10 winners. So what you need to do is like, share and comment for a chance to win one of those very rare as hen's teeth key rings to commemorate 30 years of the Brekkie Bar. I will be announcing the winners on Friday, but in the meantime, in about a minute, go to our Facebook page and get started.
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2: Woke up to hear a noise he'd never heard before.
4: But he's on a farm. Wouldn't he hear that all the time?
2: No, that's what's interesting. He had a goose that had never honked before. The goose honked was because the barn was on fire. Little Goosey making this noise saved the day. And Goosey has been rewarded with his favourite snack.
4: Didn't end up on the dinner table.
2: No.
4: Those other ones would be, oh, good on you, Goosey.
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11: 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How does she do it? 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

0: ABC Better Music and more of it in Talinja and Benandra on 105.9 and the free iHeart app. You can download it and you can listen to us wherever you are and for as long as you like. And also on the iHeart app, there's lots of other great things you can listen to now, just now and again, including a whole heap of really good podcasts. So whether it's your health and fitness, your finances, law, maybe just, you know, listening to a couple of mates yak along about, well, whatever they feel like yakking on about, there's heaps of good ones. But, of course, the rule is you need to come back to us very, very quickly. Our tops today of just 17 to 21 degrees. The Bureau says it's going to be mostly sunny. A little bit of early cloud to kick things off in Candelo right now. It's 7 degrees. Well, on Friday, we wrapped up our Mexican Wave competition. The television, the LG 55-inch, is heading to Maria this week. So more about that. And we've got a brand new competition starting soon. This one will be taking you onto the high seas. How good does that sound? Well, you'll get more details about that a little bit later on this morning. We're off to the newsroom shortly. Local news first. More nurses to be placed into our far south coast healthcare system. Darren Katrupi has more details about that. And rates are expected to rise again this week. Phoebe Humphrey will have that and more in the national news.
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9: Morning, it's Darren Katrupi in the Far South Coast newsroom with your local news first. One Nation has been buoyed by new polling out today which shows support continuing to grow across New South Wales. A report in The Australian this morning has the party overtaking Labor with primary votes for the first time as they gear up to stand a candidate in the seat of Bega at the upcoming state election. Lead Upper House candidate Stuart Bonds says this is one of many electorates they want to win.
10: Mate, 50 would be great, but we're aiming to take government, right? We're Secret Harbour's proved that we can do it. We can move into traditionally Labor-held seats, and that we could take control of them. So it's put a spring in the step. We're going to have a very serious team going forward, and it's not going to be full of ex-politicians.
9: A promise this morning for more nurses here on the Far South Coast. The state government pledging to fund an additional 8 of the frontline health workers under their Safe Staffing Levels program. This means a minimum of 1 nurse for every 4 patients across morning and afternoon shifts. A truck driver has appeared in court after he was busted driving longer than legally allowed without a brake on 2 occasions. Batemans Bay Local Court has heard police were patrolling the Princess Highway just north of the town when they pulled over Wade Trimboli in his rigid truck and inspected his work diary. He's told the court he was unaware he'd breached the maximum hours. Judge Doug Dick told him he was facing fines of up to $35,000 for the charges, but would reduce this significantly because of his good record. Trimboli ordered to pay $2,500. In local sport, Batemans Bay Football Club has welcomed the completion of a major upgrade to their home base. Yirrabadalla Shire Council has spent $2.5 million on building a new amenities block, including unisex change rooms for players and referees, upgraded lighting, drainage and a new multi-sport playing surface. Rangers President Matt Finlay says he hopes now that the council maintains it.
11: It all looks great. It's just the overuse of facilities in the area does kind of mix up the ground a bit. So as long as we can keep on top of the maintenance, then we won't have any future problems. So I'm excited for council to be able to keep these maintained for all codes to participate.
9: That's your latest local news and sport. I'm Darren Katrupi.
12: 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Fridays are huge at the Batemans Bay Soldiers Club. 2EC. 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
13: Hi, I'm Phoebe Humphrey. Aussies are bracing for rates to rise again this week. The Reserve Bank will hand down its latest decision tomorrow, tipped to hike the cash rate to 4.6%. If rates increase again in November to 4.85, it would be the highest in almost 20 years. New analysis shows first home buyers are forking out 45% of their income on mortgage repayments. Meantime, the Treasurer is set to announce a $6 billion budget boost today as he faces pressure to curb inflation. Jim Chalmers is tipped to reveal the final budget figures, revealing the underlying deficit is lower than initially forecast. The bosses of OpenAI and Anthropic have been requested to appear before a Greens-led parliamentary inquiry. It follows a rogue AI agent accessing a federal government website back in June. Labor says it will work with the AI companies. And those heading in and out of Sydney Airport could be facing major delays tonight. Security screening staff are walking off the job again following two strikes just last week over pay and job security.
12: Whale Coast Real Realty Naruma, helping you move on with confidence. 2EC, your sport now.
13: In sport, Newcastle star Matty Johns has broken down in tears after the Knights made it through to their first grand final since 2001. Newcastle beat the Panthers 22-14 last night. Johns has told Fox it's unreal.
14: Incredible effort in that second half, and I just feel I'm so happy for all the fans.
13: And the Lions are back in Brisbane following Saturday's three-peat win over Fremantle. The club will begin their victory lap with the cup yet again today. That's the latest news and sport.
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17: Well, interesting with our fuel prices today. Most prices are steady and some are even down. So we've got unleaded 91 in Batemans Bay down today, a couple of cents to 240.9. E10 is steady at 238.9 and no change for diesel in Batemans Bay today, still at 286.9.
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17: 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Bega Street at the Princess Highway in Bega and also Albert Street near Maruya High School in Maruya. 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
17: A moderate fire danger today, a high UV rating, and after some early cloud, the Bureau says we're in for a sunny afternoon. Our coast watch today, no warnings for the Batemans or the Eden coasts. Heading for 21 for Batemans Bay, Bega 20, 19 for Marimbula, Maruya and Eden, Naruma on the way to 17. Currently 4 in Bega, in Marimbula and Eden it's 5, in the Bay, Naruma and Maruya, currently 10 degrees. 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

0: 2EC, better music and more of it for Monday. It's David Bowie's Sorrow, 6:45. Yes, there is a lot of sorrow around if you are a Penrith Panther supporter. If you are a fan of Nathan Cleary, I mean, you don't even need to be a Panther supporter to be a fan of that guy. Such an incredible professional, so calm on the field. He's amazing. He was playing with a broken foot, and then that hip drop tackle happened with Phoenix Crosland. Week in, week out, hip drops keep happening, even though they're illegal and they're not supposed to do them. But every game, there's at least one hip drop. In my opinion, if someone does a hip drop, send them off. That'll stop them doing it. Don't put them in the sin bin. Don't just give a penalty. Send them off. So poor old Nathan Cleary had to go off, medevaced off pretty much, on one of those little golf carts. Then he was taken to hospital in an ambulance. I mean, that's just not great, isn't it? He's going to have two operations now. And for every Panther supporter, I mean, I can feel your pain. And it's just not good in professional football for that to happen, particularly when the players know they're not allowed to do those sort of tackles. So it was Phoenix Crosland, though. He was sent from the field, won't be playing in the grand final either. But on the positive side to that game yesterday, it was a pretty incredible game, wasn't it? I felt like Newcastle were just really sprightly from the get-go, and they had something about them, some sort of hunger maybe that they wanted. Not only, though, did the Penrith Panthers lose Nathan Cleary, who really is the orchestra conductor for that team. Without him, I think they just they get a little bit lost, and I felt that happened to them yesterday too. But also Blaise Talagi, who had a fantastic game for the Panthers, he went off with an Achilles injury. You know, you would expect with one player down for the Newcastle Knights that the Penrith Panthers would have lifted and dominated, but it wasn't the case. You know, players like Bradman Best and Kalyn Ponga for the Knights, but it was Sandon Smith that he was incredible. I mean, that try that he scored when the Panthers all had their backs turned and he just took the tap and scooted off. And in the replay, I felt like actually he did stand there for enough time for the Panthers to get their act together, turn around and start to defend. So I was like, yeah, well, I mean, he's a smart kid, that Sandon Smith. And then the intercept at the end, towards the end of the game there, that was incredible as well. So with a man down, the Newcastle Knights just had the intestinal fortitude, a.k.a. guts, to get the job done and blow the Panthers off the field at the end. So the Knights break a 25-year grand final drought. Look, I'm devastated for the Panthers and the Panthers fans, and particularly for Nathan Cleary and also Blaise Talagi, because he's going to have to put up with that injury as well. But, you know, well done to the Newcastle Knights. What an incredible comeback in the midst of facing a not even a full-strength team. So that was pretty incredible. And I also like the fact that it's going to be a different team in the grand final. I'm still going to go for the Roosters because I like a lot of the Roosters players, and particularly James Tedesco, and I was going for the Roosters regardless. But I think now with the Knights in, it's going to add a little bit more pepper to the dish. I think it's going to be amazing. Now, I know someone who won't be feeling happy this morning, and that is my mate Jade from Coastal Auto Group. We know he's a Penrith boy, Penrith Panthers supporter through and through, so he won't be feeling great this morning. But I will catch up with him before 9.
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4: It was the year Charles and Di got divorced. Scientists cloned a sheep and we heard the Spice Girls for the first time. But the biggest event of 1996 was Kimmy waking up the South Coast for the first time. Congratulations on 30 years from the team at 2EC.

0: the bay to the border and everywhere in between. We play better music and more of it for you on 2EC. Simply Red, Mick Hucknall, lead singer, charismatic lead singer, talented guy, and apparently was very popular with the ladies back in the day. So I've read. Stars, great song. 3 to 7, we're off to the newsroom shortly. We are the leaders in local. So local news first with Darren Katrupi. We'll update the latest in national news too with Phoebe Humphrey. Now let's talk about music after 7. There was some great incidents of amazing music pieces and performances over the weekend. So let's talk about that. And let's touch on the AFL Grand Final from Saturday too. Wow, wow, wow.
1: 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No, I wish that I had just seen the girl. The 90s and 2000s. 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Nobody knows what I'd be without you. 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
0: dos, tres, cuatro. Come on, Boo. Gotta get up. Gotta go to work.
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8: Hey there, it's Darren Katrupi in the Far South Coast newsroom with your local news first. The Far South Coast is getting more nurses. A total of 8 additional FTE will be recruited as part of the implementation of safe staffing levels, a minimum of 1 nurse to 4 patients on morning and afternoon shifts. Health Minister Ryan Park says it's what our hospitals need.
9: Well, what we know is that more nurses that we have on the floor, the faster access to care for our patients takes place, but also safer care because our staff feel more supported and safe in that environment. And that's one of the biggest reasons why we've taken the decision to roll these reforms out.
8: There have been no reports of any damage from a 3.9 magnitude earthquake felt across the Bega Valley on Saturday night. The quake was centred across the border near Ensay in northeast Victoria. The rumble felt from Naruma south and across to the Snowy Mountains. New evidence shows the popularity of One Nation continues to grow in New South Wales as more people desert the major parties. A quarterly analysis published in The Australian this morning shows Pauline Hanson's party has the highest primary vote in our state with 31%. The result comes as One Nation prepared to announce who'll stand for them in the bigger electorate against sitting MP Michael Holland at the March state election.
10: That decision hasn't been made yet. You're a Seagulls supporter. The Seagulls don't go out there worrying about their opposition. They go out and play their game, and that's going to be my philosophy going into the campaign as well. Do what I did to get here and keep doing that in the future.
8: Current local state MP Michael Holland there. A Catalina man convicted of multiple drug driving and driving while disqualified offences has told a judge he won't ever see him again after learning his punishment. Christopher Nathan McMaster pleaded guilty to two counts of each offence as well as two of drug possession. Judge Doug Dick sentenced him to 4 6-month driving suspensions to be served concurrently, placed him on a 12-month community corrections order and ordered him to pay a $2,000 fine. McMaster thanked his honour and told him, "You won't see me again." Judge Dick responded, "I hope so." McMaster said, "You won't." In local sport, a boost for the Group 16 women's tackle competition. Maria has confirmed they'll be entering a team in 2027. Tim Rickard set to coach the new Sharks side. This will see the women's tackle rugby league competition grow to 6 teams next season. That's your latest local news and sport. I'm Darren Katrupi.
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11: Hi, I'm Phoebe Humphrey. Mortgage holders are bracing for more pain as the Reserve Bank meets this week. The central bank will hand down its rates decision tomorrow, widely expected to increase the cash rate to 4.6%, the fourth hike this year. It would mean an Aussie with an average new mortgage of $731,000 would pay around $120 extra a month on their repayments. Donald Trump has called arrests at a US airbase in England fantastic. Five men have been arrested on suspicion of explosives, forcing the evacuation of dozens of homes in the Cotswolds. The US president says the men were known to authorities.
12: Working with Britain, it was an amazing job. We had them under investigation. They were looking to do big damage to our fort.
11: And Pauline Hanson is now the preferred PM for Queensland voters. The latest news poll has the One Nation leader as the preferred PM in the Sunshine State, ahead of Anthony Albanese, 52 to 48%. The party leads in the primary vote with 36%, ahead of Labor on 25%.
1: Whale Coast Realty Naruma, your property, their passion. 2EC, your sport now.
11: In sport, the Lions are beginning their victory lap of Brisbane, Premiership Cup in hand for the third year in a row. Touching down in their home city yesterday, Levi Ashcroft told Nine the party's just beginning.
13: A little bit dusty, but it was a very good night.
14: Does it ever get old?
13: No, I don't think so. Hopefully we can do this every year.
11: And Newcastle fans have celebrated well into the night after winning through to their first NRL Grand Final in 25 years. The Knights downing Penrith 22-14, setting up a decider with the Roosters. That's the latest news and sport.
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0: No warnings for the Batemans or the Eden Coast today. Let's have a look at the Eden Coast. Variable winds at 10 knots, becoming east to northeasterly at 10 to 15 knots late this afternoon, and then shifting north to northeasterly by tonight. Seas below a metre on a southerly 1.5 to 2 metre swell. Our tide times at gorgeous Churros Head. There's going to be a high tide at 9, 1.7 metres, and a low tide this afternoon at 3:15.
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0: We have a moderate fire danger and a high UV rating today. After a little bit of cloud this morning, clearing away to a mostly sunny afternoon, according to the Bureau. More sunshine on the way for tomorrow, 19 to 25 degrees. Mostly sunny on Wednesday, 23 to 31. And then on Thursday, even warmer, 26 in Naruma, up to 32 degrees in Bega on Thursday, with mostly sunny conditions around the Yorra Badalla and a late shower expected for the Bega Valley and the Sapphire Coast. 17 expected today for Narooma, Marimbula, Maruya and Eden 19, Bega 20 and Batemans Bay chasing 21 degrees. Currently 4 in Bega, 5 in Marimbula and Eden. In the Bay, Narooma and Maruya, it's 10 degrees. For news, weather and what's trending, 2ec.com.au.
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14: Kimmy is too. Wake me up. The Brekkie Bar on 2EC.
0: Morning, welcome to Monday the 28th of September. I hope you had a great weekend. Did you enjoy the footy? Yes, was very good. Orcos, there was rugby union as well, AFL, rugby league. Yeah, it was pretty incredible. If you love your sport, that is for sure. And the AFL grand final on Saturday. Let's have a little chat about that. And our Kylie, what a great little concert she put on for everybody. And see, let's have a little chat about that. And our Kylie, what a great little concert she put on for everybody. And speaking of music, The Voice.

Some things change. Hairstyles, fashion, music. But you can always count on Kimmy to be there. Celebrating 30 years of Kimmy on the South Coast 2EC.

0: music and more of it. 16 past 7, Monday morning. G'day, Kimmy here. Cold chisel, awesome Aussie talent forever now. Speaking of awesome Aussie talent, our Kylie. I know she spends most of her time in Britain, but, wow, she just put on a great show for the AFL Grand Final on Saturday. I know that I saw on the telly on Friday a few sneak peeks of her doing some rehearsals and getting everything last minute and ready to go. She didn't disappoint, I don't think, at all. I don't think anyone could say, you know what, get someone else. They'll be saying to her, can you come back next year? And what about the game? Well, it was pretty incredible. I didn't watch it until yesterday morning, and I didn't know the score either. I made sure I didn't know the score from anybody or any news sources. Because I was in Merimbula, I was there with the Merimbula Diggers at Highland Corner. We're having a great time there, that's for sure, with a kicking competition. It was just great, really terrific atmosphere. And I was keeping an eye on the weather in Melbourne. It was like, I think about 10, it was 12 degrees and wet. So when both the Fremantle Dockers and the Brisbane Lions took to the field, it was still wet. So you could imagine it was a bit scuffly at first because of the wet weather, you know, trying to pick up the ball and everything. But what an exciting game it was. It was just so goal for goal, wasn't it? And at half time, they're neck and neck. But then it was the Brisbane Lions really coming to the fore. I mean, they've now won 3 grand finals in a row, so they know how to do it. A great win to the Brisbane Lions, only by 7 points, though, 96 to the Fremantle Dockers, 89. And there was a lot of purple in the crowd, too, at the mighty MCG. Talking to my dad about it, he said, if there had been one more person in the stadium, it would have been a full house and the biggest crowd ever at an AFL grand final, but really was sensational. And just the crowd was amazing. The game was incredible. So what a way to finish up the AFL Grand Final. John Murray, our AFL tragic and expert, he did predict that the Lions would probably win, but it would be very close. So he definitely got that right. And probably very heartbreaking, though, for the Fremantle Dockers. But the good thing is for them is they now realise that they can play well enough to get into a Grand Final. So if they're there next year, I reckon they've got a pretty good chance of winning it. But big celebrations back in Queensland, in Brisbane. I think there's going to be some sort of like a street parade for the Brisbane Lions a little bit later on this morning. So they're celebrating a big time. 80s hits you love. I could escape
1: this feeling. It's my China girl. Your favourites from the 90s and 2000s.

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0: of music and more of it on 2EC with some Credence. 28 past 7. We're off to the newsroom shortly. After 7:30, let's talk about what we're talking about on our socials.
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9: Morning, it's Darren Katrupi in the Far South Coast newsroom with your local news first. Speculation is growing about the chances of One Nation claiming the seat of Bega at the upcoming state election, with new polling analysis putting the party ahead of Labor now across New South Wales. A report in The Australian this morning shows One Nation surging to a primary vote of 31% compared to Labor's 30 at a federal level. Lead Upper House candidate Stuart Bonds says voters of the Far South Coast will have a clear choice to make at the March poll.
10: You're going to have people that are working in and around the industries that will be in charge of the ministerships, so we're going to actually see some tangible results. It's not going to be business as usual anymore. They will be local, so I'll live in and around that area for sure.
9: The state government says recruitment will begin within weeks for additional nurses here on the Far South Coast. Parliamentary Secretary for Health and Local Labor MP Michael Holland confirming an extra 8 nursing FTE positions will be added to current resourcing at our local hospitals. Details of which hospitals and what areas they'll be assigned to has not been provided at this stage. The New South Wales Aboriginal Land Council is urging the government to consult local Aboriginal communities before pushing ahead with new fisheries laws. The council has criticised plans to expand fisheries officers' powers while abandoning proposed cultural fishing protections. South Coast Councillor Danny Chapman says Aboriginal families have already faced surveillance, prosecutions and fines over cultural fishing activities. Disruptions for motorists travelling along Bega Street in Bega from today. The council will begin work this morning to install a new raised pedestrian crossing to connect the existing footpath on Bega Street with the pathway at the basketball courts. Bega Street will be closed between Poplar Avenue and the rear entrance to the Bega Sporting Complex car park for the next fortnight. In local sport, an upgrade to the playing surface and amenities have been officially opened at Hanging Rock Sports Complex. The project included a multi-sport playing surface for soccer, cricket, AFL and athletics. Council's Chris Teague says the $2.5 million spend included extending use of the venue.
11: We levelled it and irrigation throughout the whole place, and also a full lighting system that allows for nighttime games as well as nighttime training. So, yeah, big full setup through here.
9: That's your latest local news and sport. I'm Darren Katrupi.
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12: Hi, I'm
3: CD Humphrey. The federal government says it's doing its best to get inflation under control. It comes ahead of the Reserve Bank handing down its latest rates decision, which is tipped to take the cash rate to its highest in 15 years at 4.6%. Social Services Minister Tanya Plibersek telling Seven the fundamentals of the Australian economy is strong.
4: We're one of only 9 countries that has a AAA credit rating from all 3 major ratings agencies. We've reduced the debt that we were left by the previous government. We've had 2 budget surpluses.
3: While new News Corp stats shine a light on the state of our housing crisis, with almost 3/4 of Aussies believing the divide between those who can afford to buy a home and those who can't is growing. 39% have given up on the dream of home ownership altogether. And a bird flu campaign is now being rolled out across the country. More than 650 cases of the deadly H5 strain have now been recorded in Australia. More than 10,000 birds have already been vaccinated.
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3: In sport, a 12-man Newcastle has pulled off a courageous 22-14 victory over Penrith to reach the NRL Grand Final. Knights coach Justin Holbrook says it took something special to rally from an 8-point deficit after the break.
5: We all know, you know, we went down to 12, but then all of a sudden 30-odd thousand make you feel like you got 14 on there, I guess. So the boys didn't let it affect them, and what a win.
3: And to AFL, the Lions have spent their first night back in Brisbane after claiming a Grand Final three-peat. That's the latest news and sport.
12: Hey, what's going on?
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15: Well, interestingly, most of our prices are either steady or down today, which is incredible. Now, Bega, E10 is down to 242.9 today. Unleaded 91. Our stays the same in Bega at 239.9. And no change for diesel overnight, still at 283.9.
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15: Our crews are doing a big job at Casey's Beach on Beach Road at Bait Haven. They're doing a big seawall construction there, sort of propping it up with more rocks because those big king tides are starting to come across the road. And that is a big job that's going to go through until next year. You'll need to go through there at 40Ks. Also, Batemans Bay on the Princess Highway. Speaking of big jobs, Guy Street and the old highway, that job continues too. More details at livetraffic.com.
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15: Well, we do have a moderate fire danger, a high UV rating today, and after some early cloud, it will clear to a mostly sunny afternoon. No warnings for the Batemans or the Eden Coast today. Heading for 17 for Narooma, Marimbula, Maruya and Eden 19, Bega 20, Batemans Bay on the way to 21. Currently 5 in Bega, 6 in Marimbula and Eden in the Bay, Narooma and Maruya. It's 11 degrees. For news, weather and our Community Connect, 2ec.com.au.
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0: 2EC, better music and more of it in Tanja and Tarraganda on 94.5 and the iHeart app. Download it now if you haven't already. It's 12 to 8, tops of 17 to 21 degrees today. Some early cloud clearing to a mostly sunny afternoon in Mooloowa Bay right now. It's 13 degrees. The Angels, awesome song. Am I ever going to see your face again? Well, you've seen mine a lot over the last month on our social media as I celebrate 30 years of hosting the Brekkie Bar. And to wrap it all up for the month of September, we've got something really, really special for you. We had 10 key rings made as a token for the Brekkie Bar 30 years. And we're giving them away. And this is how we're doing it. On our social media, on Facebook, all you need to do is like, share and comment for a chance to win one of those key rings. Now, we only got 10 made on purpose, so they might be a collector's item. I don't know if you'll ever get any money for them or anything like that. Won't be a collector's item in that sense. But certainly, if you love listening to me and love my show, then you probably would really want one. So that's what we're doing, giving 10 away. I will be announcing the winners on Friday. In the meantime, you've got all week to like, share and comment and get into the running for one of those exclusive key rings for the 30th anniversary of me hosting the Brekkie Bar.
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2: 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He has a barn full of animals, about 60 turkeys, a whole lot of chickens.
3: Yep.
2: Woke up to hear a noise he'd never heard before.
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2: No.
4: Those other ones would be, oh, good on you, Goosey.
2: Imagine if they all went up in flames. That smells delicious.
1: Jonesy and Amanda. 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
3: 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And somehow she still sounds more awake than the rest of us. How does she do it? Celebrating 30 years of Kimmy on the South Coast, 2EC.

0: Better music and more of it on 2EC. That is just a fantastic Monday song. You can do air guitar, air drumming, you can sing along. It's the Romantics. What I like about you, such a good song. Gets you going, doesn't it? 4 to 8, we're heading to the newsroom soon. But, you know, I've been talking about The Voice a lot this season due to the fact that we had a former Brow Lee guy on The Voice by the name of Tommy Novak. He was into the grand final last night. And a great job he did. He can hold his head high, as can all the other contestants, and particularly a young man from the top end by the name of Young Miller, who took on Tupac and also did a duet with his mentor, Mel C, Never Be the Same Again. It is Young Miller who has won The Voice for 2026. And watching his performance last week, in fact, watching his performance every week, he is such a measured young man and absolutely talented. It's so good to hear rap again, and he does it really, really well. Not super aggressive. You know, sometimes rap can be really, like, full on, but he's just fantastic. And he's just a loving guy, very close to his family, his community, loves Australia, and what a great ambassador. I mean, I could see him now selling out concert venues around the country doing his thing. He really is incredible. So as that comes to an end, but once again, huge shout out to Tommy Novak, who went to school at Brow Lee. I mean, he recently was down on the coast doing a couple of gigs. So Tommy, from all of us here on the far south coast, so proud of you, mate. And I hope you enjoy all the spoils that come your way, because I'm sure you are going to be right up there and continue your musical journey. We're heading to the newsroom next.
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10: Hey there, it's Darren Katrupi in the Far South Coast newsroom with your local news first. Local MP Michael Holland says he's not concerned about One Nation standing a candidate against him at the state election in March next year. We recently reported confirmation from Pauline Hanson's party that they're currently assessing nominations from potential candidates within the Bega electorate ahead of the poll. But Dr. Holland says he's not surprised One Nation is going to put their hand up on the Far South Coast.
11: That doesn't worry me at all, Darren. I mean, that was to be expected. I think every member of parliament expects a candidate from One Nation. If they, as quoted, they're sprinkling pixie dust across the electorate, that raises the question, will my opponent be Peter Pan or Tinkerbell? I don't know.
10: The earth moved for some far south coast towns over the weekend. A 3.9 earthquake near Ensay, northern Victoria, felt across the Bega Valley around 9.20 on Saturday night. Geoscience Australia received 358 felt reports from as far north as Naruma. A case against a man accused with possessing child abuse material has been moved to a Sydney court for sentencing after a request from his lawyer. Batemans Bay local court has heard Joshua Christopher Eager suffers from a form of Down syndrome and autism. The lawyer, Michael Juricovic, entered a plea of guilty for the man from Peakhurst Heights and indicated he would be applying to have the matter dealt with under the mental health provisions. The case adjourned for mention in Sutherland local court this Wednesday. In local sport, Group 16 has fallen one game short of the grand final in the New South Wales Rugby League Ladies Tag Rep Gala Day. The women beat St George in the first of three games on Saturday, 16-0. The Bay Tigers' Mia Cottington scored a try and was named Player of the Game after a 12-4 victory against North Sydney. Game 3 saw a 4-0 win against Parramatta, with Eden's Remy Gleeson the best on the field. Unfortunately, though, they missed out in the preliminary final, going down in Golden Point extra time 4-0 to the Central Coast. That's your latest local news and sport. I'm Darren Katrupi.
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12: Hi, I'm Phoebe Humphrey. Barnaby Joyce says the federal government needs to rein in spending to curb inflation. The Reserve Bank is widely tipped to hike the cash rate to 4.6% tomorrow, its highest in 15 years. The One Nation MP telling Seven Labor is struggling to keep a lid on inflation.
13: The lights that they see at the end of the tunnel is the train coming to run them over. Our debt, it's never been higher. It's higher and it's going higher.
12: Meantime, the Treasurer is set to announce a $6 billion budget boost today as he faces pressure to curb inflation. Jim Chalmers is tipped to reveal the final budget figures, revealing the underlying deficit is lower than initially forecast. Five men have been arrested on suspicion of explosives near a US Air Force base in England. Around 85 homes had to be evacuated in the Cotswolds as counter-terror police set up a 400-metre cordon. And Brisbane's 2032 Olympic emblem will be unveiled this week. One piece will be revealed each day, with the first to be showcased in Cairns tomorrow.
8: Whale Coast Realty, Naruma. 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
12: In sport, the Knights have pulled off an incredible turnaround from Wooden Spooners last year to 2026 grand finalists. Newcastle down Penrith 22-14 last night to head into their first NRL grand final since 2001. Celebrations for the Brisbane Lions are only just getting started after the team touched down at home late yesterday. They've got their Mad Monday today, Premiership Cup in hand for the third year in a row. And the Wallabies have held on to beat the Springboks 42-38 in Perth. That's the latest news and sport.
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0: Well, nice and calm today. No warnings for the Batemans or the Eden Coast. Let's have a look at some tide times. Wagonga Inlet at Mill Bay in Naruma, just a beautiful spot, is going to be a high tide at 10, 1.7 metres, and a low tide this afternoon at 4:15.
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14: 2EC weather.
0: We have a moderate fire danger today and a high UV rating after some early cloud clearing to a mostly sunny afternoon. Mostly sunny tomorrow, 19 to 25. More sunshine into Wednesday, 23 to 31. So great for the school holidays. And Thursday, mostly sunny around the Yorubadala. A possible late shower or two for the Bega Valley and Sapphire Coast. Even warmer, 26 up to 32 degrees. Today heading for 17 for Narooma, Marimbula, Maruya and Eden 19, Bega 20 and Batemans Bay on the way to 21. It's 9 right now in Bega, 11 in Marimbula and Eden, Narooma has 12 and in Batemans Bay and Maruya 13 degrees. For news, weather and our job file, 2ec.com.au.
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0: Well, it's Monday, so back into it for a brand new week after a very exciting weekend with the AFL Grand Final, preliminary finals for the NRL and the NRLW, a really great rugby union match too, where the Aussies boys won that, so that's terrific. If you don't like sport, well, I just hope you had a nice relaxing weekend, maybe out in the garden, doing some fishing, doing some boating, or just hanging out with the kids, whatever you got up to. If you are visiting the beautiful far South Coast for the school holidays, welcome. And thanks for picking us to come and see. And there's plenty of great things to see around the gorgeous far South Coast. Now, catching up with Jade this hour, going to talk about the rugby league from over the weekend. So looking forward to that. And there's a really great event coming up in October that I want to share with you too. 7 past 8, the Brekkie Bar on the far South Coast, 2EC.

0: to the border and everywhere in between. We play better music and more of it for you on 2EC with Tom Cochran and Eric Carman, 8:15, Monday morning, September 28. Can you believe it? Almost at the end of the first month of spring. And we've got the October long weekend to look forward to. So, yeah, there's lots happening. Kids are on school holidays, Victorian school kids into their second week, New South Wales into their first. That nice little crossover. And when I was in Merimbula on Saturday, there was lots of Victorians around on holidays on the coast. So that was fantastic. Alrighty, let's talk about the footy, the NRL and the NRLW with Jade from Coastal Auto Group. G'day, mate.
1: Morning, Kimmy.
0: I know you'd be disappointed today, mate.
1: I'm a little bit disappointed, but, in saying that, you can't take anything away from that night's performance. To be a man down for 40 minutes, do what they did defensively was phenomenal. And our halves that had to stand up once, like that horrific injury to Cleary, obviously, once our halves unfortunately just didn't stand up to the pressure that the Knights kept applying. And credit to them, they were amazing. I've never seen a half of football like that. What they produced to be a man down for that long.
0: And what about that Sandon Smith? He's a little magician. What a game he had!
1: Considering he probably really didn't have a team, he was second or third. They weren't sure where he was going to fit into the Knights. He had the game of his life last night to put him in the grand final first time in 25 years.
0: Yeah,
1: that tap. That's just football intelligence to take that tap when the ref said everything was good to go and to catch the Panthers napping, which no one ever does, was just phenomenal.
0: I love watching the emotion at the even before the final hooter went. Emotion of the Knights already on the field was incredible.
1: Yeah, when Kalen come and grabbed Sandon before he even kicked that goal, hugging him and they're crying and Look, it's good for Newcastle. It's good for football. They haven't been in there for 25 years. Like I said, Penrith, still in the last 7 years, still made a major preliminary or a grand final, 7 years in a row is pretty phenomenal for a dynasty that they've got going on. But for Newcastle and the town of Newcastle, they're in for a massive week.
0: Yeah, and Friday night, the Roosters just too good for the Dolphins, unfortunately for the Finns fans.
1: Yeah, look, Finns are still only so new. I think they'll be better for it, and they'll be the team to really watch next year. I think they'll be a lot stronger for what they've gone through this year. But the Roosters just sort of showed their experience and what they can do, and Daly Terry Evans just seems to get the job done as much as I don't like him.
0: Yeah, and the Roosters NRLW team, well, they're going to be in the grand final too. They beat the Raiders 20-10.
1: Yeah, they're up against the Bronx, and it'll be a tough game for them. I think Canberra were a little bit unlucky. I think there was a try that was disallowed that I think was a try, but I also think that game was a lot closer than what everyone was given credit for, considering the Roosters side stacked with New South Wales and Australian girls, as we know. But Roosters Brisbane Grand Final, it'll be a cracker.
0: Yeah, Broncos far too strong for the Titans yesterday, unfortunately. But for those girls that are retiring in the Roosters, we know Millie Elliott and also Ali Brigginshaw. They're going to be retiring, and maybe two of them on a high, maybe one of them on a high, depending on how the grand final goes.
1: Right. A couple of them might get the fairy tale, or one's going to get the fairy tale finished. So someone will be happy, but I think the Chooks will get away with it.
0: What are your thoughts then on the grand final for the boys? And this coming Sunday, it's going to be amazing.
1: My team just got knocked out, and I've got to get on the bandwagon. What Newcastle have done over this last month has been absolutely phenomenal. Justin Holbrook from last place to being in the grand final, phenomenal effort, and I think momentum is on their side at the moment. So I'm on the Knights. We'll see how we go.
0: Okay, well, I'm on the Roosters because I love James Tedesco, but there's quite a few players in the Roosters that I really like, so I'm sticking with them. But, if the Knights win, kudos to them. I won't be that disappointed,
1: Yeah, I think it's set up for an absolutely cracking game Sunday night. It'll be awesome.
0: Yeah, and I'd like to see the Roosters win in the girls. So, Roosters, thanks.
1: Yeah, for you, and I'll take Knights Roosters.
0: Okay. Well, enjoy your footy, and we'll talk next week and do a bit of a wrap, hey?
1: Thanks, Kimmy. 80s hits you love. Turn on those sad songs.
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0: 2EC, better music and more of it. Bob Seger's all-time rock and roll great song, 26 past 8. Now, last year I hosted a pink day at Club Malua. It doesn't seem like that long ago, but it's back again on Tuesday, the 20th of October, raising much-needed funds for Can Assist to help people and families affected by cancer. 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Delicious two-course meal. You get a sparkling rosé on arrival just to say cheers to everyone that's there. There's going to be a raffle, some guest speakers, some entertainment with Carly Rem, and the dress code is pink, so wear something with pink, which is great. It's for anyone that would like to go along. There's also prizes for the best dressed. It's happening between 12:30 and 3:30 on Tuesday, the 20th of October, so come along, turn a day of pink into a day of giving and have a beaut time. I'm looking forward to being the MC again this year. It was such a hoot last year, so I'm expecting the same this year. Get your tickets now at clubmalua.com.au.
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6: Morning, it's Darren Katrupi in the Far South Coast newsroom with your local news first. A promise this morning for more nurses here on the Far South Coast. The state government pledging to fund an additional 8 of the frontline health workers under their Safe Staffing Levels program. This means a minimum of 1 nurse for every 4 patients across morning and afternoon shifts. One Nation has been buoyed by new polling out today which shows support continuing to grow across New South Wales. A report in the Australian this morning has the party overtaking Labor with primary votes for the first time as they gear up to stand a candidate in the seat of Bega at the upcoming state election. Lead Upper House candidate Stuart Bonds says this is one of many electorates they want to win.
7: Mate, 50 would be great, but we're aiming to take government, right? Secret Harbour's proved that we can do it. We can move into traditionally Labor-held seats and that we could take control of them. So it's put a spring in the step. We're going to have a very serious team going forward, and it's not going to be full of ex-politicians.
6: A truck driver has appeared in court after he was busted driving longer than legally allowed without a brake on 2 occasions. Batemans Bay Local Court has heard police were patrolling the Princess Highway just north of the town when they pulled over Wade Trimboli in his rigid truck and inspected his work diary. He's told the court he was unaware he'd breached the maximum hours. Judge Doug Dick told him he was facing fines of up to $35,000 for the charges, but would reduce this significantly because of his good record. Trimboli ordered to pay $2,500. In local sport, Batemans Bay Football Club has welcomed the completion of a major upgrade to their home base. Yirrabadalla Shire Council has spent $2.5 million on building a new amenities block, including unisex change rooms for players and referees, upgraded lighting, drainage, and a new multi-sport playing surface. Rangers president Matt Finlay says he hopes now that the council maintains it.
8: It all looks great. It's just the overuse of facilities in the area does kind of mix up the ground a bit. So as long as we can keep on top of the maintenance, then we won't have any future problems. So I'm excited for council to be able to keep these maintained for all codes to participate.
6: That's your latest local news and sport. I'm Darren Katrupi.
0: Members Badge Draw and Live Tunes free. Fridays are huge at the Batemans Bay Soldiers Club. 2EC. National News now.
9: Hi, I'm Phoebe Humphrey. The federal government is defending its spending ahead of the Reserve Bank's interest rates meeting. The central bank is tipped to lift the cash rate to its highest in 15 years tomorrow to 4.6%. Social Services Minister Tanya Plibersek telling Seven, Labor is providing real cost of living relief.
10: Nobody wants to see rates go up. We know that that adds to the pressure that families are feeling. So we're doing our best as a government to make sure that we're helping with cost of living pressures in a responsible way.
9: Pauline Hanson has the support of the Sunshine State. According to the latest news poll, One Nation leads the primary vote in Queensland on 36%, ahead of Labor on 25%. The party leader is also preferred PM over Anthony Albanese. British police have arrested five men near a US Air Force base in England. Bomb disposal experts were called to the scene while dozens of homes had to be evacuated. And the VMAs are on in LA this morning. Madonna leads nominations with 13. Snoop Dogg hosts the awards ceremony.
0: Whale Coast Realty Narooma, helping you move on with confidence. 2EC, your sport now.
9: In sport, the AFL Premiership Trophy is back in Brisbane. The Lions touching down after their three-peat grand final win. Coach Chris Fagan admits while he doesn't know if he'll call time on his career after this season, he's sure the boys will try for a fourth next year.
11: Regardless of whether I coach or not next year, that group will still want to try and go for that record because it will be the only team in AFL history that would have done it.
9: They're on Seven. And a wild night of celebrations in Newcastle after the Knights down the Panthers 22-14 to book their spot in the NRL grand final. That's the latest news and sport.
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12: Prices are either steady today or have dropped a little bit. Now, I can tell you that prices have dropped a tad in Eden today. It's only for E10, though. Down a cent, not much either. 242.9, but at least that's good. Unleaded 91 stays the same at 244.9. That's positive too. And diesel hasn't changed overnight in Eden at 294.9. Just one blip on the radar. That's unleaded 91 in Bermagui. That is up today to 242.9.
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12: Now, with the kids on school holidays, those 40k school zones are not doing anything for a couple of weeks, so just go there at 50k's. Bemboka on the Snowy Mountains Highway, there's some work happening there. Also Stony Creek on the Snowy Mountains Highway and Big Jack Mountain Road at Rocky Hall. There's some road work going on there. Details at livetraffic.com.
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12: We have a moderate fire danger and a high UV rating today. Some early cloud, but clearing away to a sunny afternoon. No warnings for the Batemans or the Eden Coast. Heading for 17 for Narooma, for Marimbula, Maruya and Eden 19. Bega 20, Batemans Bay on the way to 21. 13 right now in Bega, 14 in Marimbula, Narooma and Eden in the Bay and Maruya. It's currently 15 degrees. For news, weather and all our local news online free, 2ec.com.au.
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14: It was the year Charles and Di got divorced. Scientists cloned a sheep, and we heard the Spice Girls for the first time. But the biggest event of 1996 was Kimmy waking up the South Coast for the first time. Congratulations on 30 years from the team at 2EC.

0: Gandy and Bonda on 105.5 and the iHeart app free from your app store. 18 to 9, 17 to 21, mostly sunny in Nelligan right now. It's 15 degrees, the brekkie bar, thanks to Masterton Homes in the Bay, with their 2024 price rewind, saving you tens of thousands of bucks on your new build. 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Well, we gave away that fantastic telly, Lee from Maruya, the winner, so we'll be delivering that to her this week just in time for the NRL and NRLW Grand Finals. So I'm sure Lee's still walking around grinning and people are like, why are you grinning so much? I want a telly. Yeah, it's fantastic. And we've got a brand new competition starting soon. It's called Where the Heck Am I? Well, yes, that's what you've got to tell us. Sandy and I will give you some clues on a daily basis. And, yeah, it's up to you to work out where we are and get yourself in the running. Now, you could win yourself a four-night cruise to beautiful Moreton Island in Queensland. I've done that cruise before. It's an absolute ripper. Love it. All thanks to Travel Team in Batemans Bay. Wherever you're dreaming of, they can help you make it happen. So see the girls in Orient Street, Batemans Bay today. And more details and the start of Where the Heck Am I on the way in the coming days.
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7: It's September 28th. In 1949, the first movie starring Dean Martin and Jerry Lewis was released. It was My Friend Irma.
8: What are you doing back there? Sleeping?
9: Sleeping? Are you kidding? I'm standing back here like a horse working like a dog.
7: To 1976, when the album Songs in the Key of Life was released, widely regarded as Stevie Wonder's best. Australian Formula One great Alan Jones became world champion on this day in 1980.
10: I must say the Ligiers were going very quick and I don't know what happened to them. It's my lucky day.
7: A great day for another Australian champion. Debbie Flintoff King won gold in the 400 hurdles at the Seoul Games in a photo finish.
11: We think that Debbie Flintoff, as she has, she's waited to the last stride to win the gold medal.
7: And in 2021, the most recent James Bond film, No Time to Die, the last starring Daniel Craig, was released after an 18-month delay due to COVID.
12: If we don't do this, there will be nothing left to say.
7: To the birthday, special one for actor Geoffrey Jones, starred in Amadeus, Beetlejuice, and remember, he was the headmaster in Ferris Bueller's Day Off. He's 80.
13: It's all right, Grace. It's Ferris Bueller, little twerp.
7: Chart topper Jennifer Rush is 66, spent 3 weeks at number one in Australia with this. Gary Ayres is also 66. The former Hawks captain also coached Geelong and Adelaide.
14: You love something and you want to do it as long as you possibly can.
7: Aussie actress Naomi Watts celebrates her 58th birthday.
15: If you're trying to blackmail me, it's not going to work.
7: The Flying Finn Formula One champion Mika Häkkinen also turns 58 today.
16: Mika Häkkinen takes the chequered flag.
7: Rugby league legend Shane Webke is 52, the former Bronco, Queensland and Australian front rower.
17: Wayne Bennett came up to Toowoomba to watch another bloke play footy and he saw something in me that I never saw in myself.
7: There's a couple of former Test cricketers on the list, opening batsman Matthew Elliott and fast bowler Stuart Clarke. He's 51.
18: This has been marvellous stuff from Stuart Clarke.
7: And former child star Hilary Duff turns 39.
19: Does she not have anything better to do than make my life miserable?
7: Finally, Max Walker, former Test cricketer and AFL footballer, brilliant commentator, died on this day in 2016, aged 68.
20: I thought his articulation was sensational. For all those lip readers out there, they would have had a ball looking at him.
7: Remembering Max Walker on September 28th.
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0: everywhere in between. We play better music and more of it for you on 2EC. Boston from the 70s, Billy Joel from the 80s, his Uptown Girl, Christy Brinkley, who recently was on the catwalk again. I know, she looked incredible too. 3 to 9, we are the leaders in local, so we'll have our local news first with Derricka Trippi. Phoebe Humphrey will update the latest in national news. Have a marvellous Monday. See you tomorrow.
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2: 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I just think they've got to lean all the way into Welsh.
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0: Come on, Boo. Gotta get up. Gotta go to work.
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8: Hey there, it's Darren Katrupi in the Far South Coast newsroom with your local news first. The Far South Coast is getting more nurses. A total of 8 additional FTE will be recruited as part of the implementation of safe staffing levels, a minimum of 1 nurse to 4 patients on morning and afternoon shifts. Health Minister Ryan Park says it's what our hospitals need.
9: Well, what we know is that more nurses that we have on the floor, the faster access to care for our patients takes place, but also safer care because our staff feel more supported and safe in that environment. And that's one of the biggest reasons why we've taken the decision to roll these reforms out.
8: A Catalina man convicted of multiple drug driving and driving while disqualified offences has told a judge he won't ever see him again after learning his punishment. Christopher Nathan McMaster pleaded guilty to 2 counts of each offence as well as 2 of drug possession. Judge Doug Dick sentenced him to 4 6-month driving suspensions to be served concurrently and placed him on a 12-month community corrections order and ordered him to pay a $2,000 fine. McMaster thanked His Honour and told him, "You won't see me again." Judge Dick responded, "I hope so." McMaster said, "You won't." There have been no reports of any damage from a 3.9 magnitude earthquake felt across the Bega Valley on Saturday night. The quake was centred across the border near Ensay in northeast Victoria. The rumble felt from Naruma south and across to the Snowy Mountains. New evidence shows the popularity of One Nation continues to grow in New South Wales as more people desert the major parties. A quarterly analysis published in The Australian this morning shows Pauline Hanson's party has the highest primary vote in our state with 31%. The result comes as One Nation prepared to announce who'll stand for them in the Bega electorate against sitting MP Michael Holland at the March state election.
10: That decision hasn't been made yet. You're a Seagulls supporter. The Seagulls don't go out there worrying about their opposition. They go out and play their game, and that's going to be my philosophy going into the campaign as well. Do what I did to get here and keep doing that in the future.
8: Current local state MP Michael Holland there. In local sport, a boost for the Group 16 women's tackle competition. Maria has confirmed they'll be entering a team in 2027. Tim Rickard set to coach the new Sharks side. This will see the women's tackle rugby league competition grow to six teams next season. That's your latest local news and sport. I'm Darren Katrupi.
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11: Hi, I'm Phoebe Humphrey. Barnaby Joyce claims Labor is driving Australia's economy into the dirt. It comes ahead of the Reserve Bank handing down its latest rates decision, expected to increase the cash rate to 4.6% tomorrow. The One Nation MP telling Seven the federal government needs to rein in spending.
12: Our inflation rate is the highest of the developed countries. People are definitively poorer than they were a decade ago when you look at the GDP per person rather than this trick of just trying to stack it up with people from overseas.
11: Meantime, more and more Aussies are giving up on the great Australian dream. New research by News Corp has found 72% believe there's a growing divide between those who can afford to buy a house and those who can't. The Greens want the heads of OpenAI and Anthropic to answer questions after a rogue AI agent hack. They've been requested to appear before a Senate inquiry. And more delays at Sydney Airport tonight. Security screening staff are walking off the job again following two strikes just last week over pay and job security.
1: Whale Coast Realty Naruma, your property, their passion. 2EC, your sport now.
11: In sport, Newcastle star Maddie Johns has broken down in tears after the Knights made it through to their first NRL Grand Final since 2001. Newcastle beat the Panthers 22-14 last night. Johns has told Fox it's unreal.
13: Incredible effort in that second half, and I just feel I'm so happy for all the fans.
11: And the Lions are back in Brisbane following Saturday's three-peat win over Fremantle. The club celebrating their Mad Monday with Premiership Cup in hand. That's the latest news and sport.
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14: We have a moderate fire danger rating today, looking at a mostly sunny Monday, 20 to 21 degrees today, sunny again tomorrow for Tuesday, 24 to 25, warming up on Wednesday, sunny conditions, 30 to 31, and Thursday, mostly sunny with a chance of a late shower or two, 31 to 32 degrees.
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14: Good morning. Hope you had a fantastic weekend. Maybe you spent Saturday glued to the AFL Grand Final, celebrating a win, commiserating a loss perhaps, or just enjoying a moment to park yourself on the couch with some snacks. Either way, it was a huge Saturday, and just when we thought the excitement finished Saturday night, nope, Mother Nature decided just to throw us a 5.2 earthquake as well. We felt the tremors down here. The earthquake was in Dubbo, but we felt it down here. Sandy with you, keeping you company up until 12 o'clock today. We've got a brand new competition coming to 2EC, and this one involves a little bit of a trip. More on that soon.

0: From the bay to the border, it's 2EC, your home of better music and Robert. With or without you, we will probably get home. I'm referring to the brand new competition that we have here at 2EC starting soon. Now, Kimmy was celebrating her 30th anniversary and did a bit of a road trip from Batemans Bay all the way down to Murrimbula last weekend. And I think she's kind of broken the GPS on 2EC's road runner. We're going to get a bit lost. We're taking a bit of a trip. And if we get lost, we need you to help us get back home. The latest competition is called Where the Heck Am I? And each day we will give you clues and you've got to help us get ourselves back home. If you can identify where we are, you will go into the draw to win a four-night Moreton Island cruise. How cool is that? It's Where the Heck Am I? Coming soon to 2EC, all thanks to Travel Team Batemans Bay. Wherever you're dreaming of, they'll make it happen. Coming up after the break, Patti Smith Group, Because the Night.
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It's your home, a better music, and more of it on 2EC with the Cranberries. Linger, full of heartbreak and first kisses. Dolores wrote the song back in the 90s all about her very first kiss with this guy she absolutely adored. Had her first kiss with him and he ended up with someone else. I think we've all been there at some point. Sandy with you. Download the free iHeart app so you don't miss out on The Who, My Generation, coming up in just under 4. For now, it's the Dexys Midnight Runners. Come on, Eileen.

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0: bit of music and Robert on 2EC with The Who, throwing us back to 1965 and that unplanned stutter from Roger Daltrey. They thought, you know what, that sounds fantastic. Let's just leave it in the song. And they did. Now you're probably thinking, I need to go back and listen again. Still to come on 2EC, we're throwing you back with another classic from Queen, Bohemian Rhapsody on the way. And get short of breath, a bit puffed out. Kate Bush, she's still running up that hill, next on 2EC.
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2: Woke up to hear a noise he'd never heard before.
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2: 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The goose honked was because the barn was on fire. Little Goosey making this noise saved the day, and Goosey has been rewarded with his favourite snack.
4: Didn't end up on the dinner table.
2: No.
4: Those other ones would be, oh, good on you, Goosey.
2: Most of they all went up in flames. 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

0: 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And if you're looking for a new job, you'll find everything you need. 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Third Eye Blind, Semi-Charmed Life, and Elton John, Still Standing. 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
8: 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Mortgage holders are bracing for a fourth interest rate hike this year. The Reserve Bank is widely expected to increase the cash rate to 4.6% tomorrow, its highest level in 15 years. Finance Minister Katie Gallagher telling the ABC the federal government is providing cost of living relief.
9: We know that people are doing it really tough right now. There's a global inflation challenge we've seen across other advanced economies. Interest rates go up in the last month or so. The war in the Middle East could not end soon enough.
8: It comes as the Treasurer will today unveil a $6 billion federal budget boost. New stats shine a light on the state of our housing crisis, with almost three quarters of Aussies believing the divide between those who can afford to buy a home and those who can't is growing. 39% have given up on the dream of home ownership altogether. The News Corp research found millennials and Gen Zs are the age groups most likely to feel they'll never be able to buy. Donald Trump has called arrests at a US airbase in England fantastic. Five men have been arrested on suspicion of explosives, forcing the evacuation of dozens of homes in the Cotswolds. The US president says the men were known to authorities.
10: The arrest in the UK was fantastic. Working with Britain, it was an amazing job. We had them under investigation. They were looking to do big damage to our port.
8: And the emblem for the Brisbane 2032 Olympic and Paralympic Games will be unveiled in parts this week, with the first piece being revealed tomorrow in Cairns.
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8: In sport, the AFL Premiership Trophy has touched down in Brisbane for a third time after Saturday's grand final win. On Nine, Lions coach Chris Fagan admits it's exciting to see how much the club has grown since he stepped into the top job 10 years ago.
7: My first year, you know, they'd be lucky to get 10,000 people at the Gabba. Now it's 35, 40,000 people. You know, our membership was about 20,000. Now it's nearly 90,000.
8: And a wild night in Newcastle with Knights fans celebrating the club getting into its first NRL grand final in 25 years after downing Penrith 22-14.
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0: We have a moderate fire danger rating today, looking at a mostly sunny Monday, 20 to 21 degrees today. Sunny again tomorrow for Tuesday, 24 to 25. Warming up on Wednesday, sunny conditions, 30 to 31. And Thursday, mostly sunny with a chance of a late shower or two, 31 to 32 degrees.
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0: How you doing? You hanging out with Sandy this morning. It was a huge weekend, not just in sport with the AFL Grand Final, but we also had the Streetlight Festival on Friday in Bega. That was impressive. And Kimmy caught up this morning with Jade, wrapping up yesterday's game between Penrith and Newcastle. So if you missed out from the Brekkie Bar this morning, stick around. I've got it coming up soon. You can